0: Yeah.
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2: ABC News, I'm Dave Packer. Even as Iran and the U.S. traded new strikes today, Iranian negotiators reached a tentative agreement to extend a ceasefire, but President Trump and Iran's supreme leader have yet to sign off. ABC's Ian Panel.
3: I think it's important for people to remember that what we're looking at here is not an actual final deal to end the war. It's pushing back the ceasefire by another 60 days, possibly lifting some of those restrictions in the Strait of Hormuz and the withdrawal of the U.S. naval blockade.
2: Inflation hitting its highest level in 3 years. The Personal Consumption Expenditure Price Index, the Fed's preferred inflation gauge, rose last month to 3.8%. That's up from 3.5% in March. Crews say they've now recovered 6 of 9 workers missing and presumed dead after that caustic chemical tank rupture at a Washington State paper mill. The National Park Service says rescuers are trying to reach 4 climbers by helicopter who fell on Alaska's Mount McKinley, North America's tallest peak. This is ABC News.
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6: Storms likely overnight. Otherwise, mainly cloudy skies expected. Lows level off around 60. Southeasterly winds 5 to 10 miles an hour. Overcast skies again Friday. Storms likely. Highs level off around 74. Storms likely Friday night 57. 78 Saturday with a chance of thunderstorms. 81 Sunday. Chance for storms continues. Looking at the long range, 83 Monday, 81 Tuesday, and 82 on Wednesday. Right now, 79.

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3: Hey, Backstage Country. It's Elena, and this week's host is repping the great state of Louisiana. We're so happy to have him, Jordan Davis. Hi.
4: Thank you. I am so happy to be here with y'all. Thank y'all so much, and I'm going to be sharing some stories behind my music, including my latest single, Turn This Truck Around.
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3: 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Look at her, man, look at me.

0: It's Backstage Country. I'm Elena. Jordan Davis is your host this week, and we're catching up on all the things. You know, Jordan, it's been a minute since I've seen you.
1: Yeah.
0: You were here last year, right around when Learn the Hard Way was either just coming out or had just come out.
1: Just coming out.
0: Yeah, so now that you are coming up on

0: almost year anniversary of the album.
1: Yeah.
0: What has this last year been like for you with this era of your music and your catalog?
1: Yeah, it's been, I'm so proud of this record.
0: Yeah.
1: It's been fun. You know, we toured it and got to play some amazing venues off of this record. Red Rocks was the bucket list spot that we've been able to do. And then doing our first headlining tours in Australia and going back to Europe. It has been busy. And it's actually been cool now that after we got back from Australia, we've kind of slowed down and taken some time off. A, because I'm excited to write songs again.
0: Okay.
1: Now that we have a little bit of time off the road and not as busy of a year as we've had. It's been really fun to get back in the writing room and come up with ideas and start working on a new project. It's been busy on the family front, which has been great.
0: Mm-hmm.
1: I think the most thing I'm excited about is I'm just excited to write songs again.
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1: It's Backstage Country. I'm Elena. Jordan Davis is your host this week. We're talking about all kinds of things, including your music. And, of course, we got to go all the way to the beginning.
2: First one.
1: Singles you up.
2: Yeah.
1: First number one.
2: First number one. First single. Yes, crazy.
1: Thing that launched your entire career. I mean, changed your life, really. Yeah. I think it's fair to say that.
2: 100%.
1: But thinking back to when you got that number one song, did you actually, like, really sit in it and get excited and celebrate? Or does that, as an artist, not as a songwriter only, but, like, as an artist, does that make you go, oh, my God, we got to get what's next? Like, we got it. Like, do you remember what feelings you had when it went?
2: Luckily, I didn't look too far into. I mean, I really drank that one in. Probably a little bit too much.
1: Did you almost get a little comfy?
2: Well, I just, like, luckily with that being the first one off of the record, I felt really good about, you know, having some songs behind it. And I'm glad it worked out that way because I was able to celebrate, you know. Like, I'll be honest with you, that was the last song we wrote for that first record. So, like, we were going with Slow Dance in a Parking Lot for my first single. And then I wrote Singles You Up kind of late in the recording process, turned it in. And my team was like, dude, you need to go cut this. Like, this might be our first single. So that kind of took some stress off of, like, well, if this does work, what's next? But yeah, I found out, I believe it was at ACMs, we were out there, that I found out that this went number one. So Kristen was out there, my entire team was out there, the whole label. It was a special night from what I remember.
1: Well, yeah, I would hope that you probably didn't remember because it is that exciting.
2: We celebrated pretty hard on the first one. Yeah.
1: Was it like back to work right after all of that celebration?
2: No, I mean, luckily at that time we were pretty busy touring.
1: Yeah.
2: So it was kind of shake out the cobwebs and get back to, you know, trying to build a career. We definitely took a couple of days to just be like, hey, you know, like we talked about earlier, this was such a, that first one was the only dream I'd had coming to Nashville.
1: Right.
2: It's not like you come to Nashville and you're like, all right, I want 15 number one songs. You just want the first one.
0: Don't go anywhere. 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

0: It's Backstage Country. I'm Elena. Jordan Davis is your host this week, and we're catching up on all the things. You know, Jordan, the last time that you were here, you had just added baby number four, and you had a line that just cracked me up. You said, I realize we don't fit in the church pew anymore. How is the adjustment been to the four?
1: So we've gotten to where now we put the two oldest behind us, so they're like, okay. Which is always like a...
0: It's a vacation for them, I'm sure.
1: 100%, yeah. Man. You know, it's like their first bit of freedom to where I can still turn around and tell them to figure it out, you know, lock it up. Mm. But no, it's been, Sadie's been great. You know, everybody's happy and healthy. That's all you can ask for right now. Yeah. And it's really cool to start seeing their personalities come through. And
0: oh, that's got to be so fun.
1: My two boys are me made over. You know, my oldest, Eloise, is Queenie, so she runs the household.
0: I can see that.
1: Mm-hmm. And I feel like Sadie's going to be right there, second in charge, so which is good because somebody needs to keep us all in order. But, I mean, there's nothing better in the world. They are what makes it go round. So.
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It's Elena on Backstage Country, and our host this week, Jordan Davis, is getting ready to share the story behind his massive hit with Luke Bryan, "Buy Dirt." That's coming up.

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1: It's Backstage Country. I'm Elena. We got Jordan Davis hosting this week. We're talking about some of your biggest hits. And next up here, let's talk about Buy Dirt, which is a massive hit, to say the least. But also, I noticed it is your most used sound on TikTok, like the song that is the most used, with over 130,000 people making videos with this.
2: Yeah.
1: I'm always curious, like, does it hit different when you create something that inspires others to create their own art?
2: Yeah. No, I mean, it, like, 100%. Yeah. Especially with one like that, you know, like, mainly because of the meaning and why we wrote that song. So when I do see people using that song for their story, it means a little bit more to me, because I think that's what, I can think of those songs that do that to me, and I can kind of bookmark on where I was at, you know, when I heard this, or, you know, what I was going through when this song really kind of helped me through, you know, whatever it was. So to see people, you know, talking about buying a first home, or, you know, moving somewhere and Buy Dirt's playing to it, or, you know, bringing home a kid to their house that they built. It means a little bit more than just like, hey, I like this song, I wrote it, sounds cool, some people like it, here we go.
1: Shaking their ass to it on the internet.
2: Like, you're like, all right, yeah, there's nothing wrong with that by any means. But when you have a song like Dirt and you see people connect to it that way, it's pretty special.
1: What do you see and notice the most in the audience when you perform this live?
2: I think the coolest... it's just the wide-ranging, you know, I think one of the things I'm most proud of my shows is I've seen 5-year-olds there, and I've seen grandparents there, and, you know, I hope that everybody has a good time, but Buy Dirt's the one song that I can see everybody connect to, and when you see that and all the phones come up, it, you know, you don't always get them like that, you know, you can't, those are tough to write. So when I see that, it makes me feel like we did something good.
1: You definitely did. And with a buddy at that, will you go ahead and introduce the song?
2: Absolutely. Jordan Davis here with a good buddy of mine named Luke Bryan. And this is our number one song on Backstage Country, Buy Dirt. A few days

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4: 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You ready to kick off a brand new hour?
3: 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We got 60 minutes of some of your favorite country music, behind-the-scenes stories from myself, and a whole lot more. 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

0: It's Backstage Country. I'm Elena. Jordan Davis is your host this week, and we're catching up on all the things. You know, Jordan, it's been a minute since I've seen you.
1: Yeah.
0: You were here last year, right around when Learn the Hard Way was either just coming out or had just come out.
1: Yeah, just come out.
0: Where do you find yourself writing from the most these days, like perspective-wise? Is it father, husband, artist? Like, where are you finding yourself the most?
1: Yeah, there's definitely those, what we have cut already. There's a couple of those songs that, you know, you're going to pull from being a dad and watching your kids grow up.
0: Yeah.
1: And then there's some that, man, I'm just kind of going back to, like, really stuff that I've loved. Music that I've loved. Songwriters that influenced me to do this. And diving back into their stuff. And it's kind of opened this really cool channel of getting away from the dad songs and getting away from that kind of stuff that you're like... You know, it's fun to find that new vein and run it down until it dries up, which hopefully it doesn't. But, you know, it's kind of all over the map right now.
0: Is that in any way, like, nerve-wracking ever? Because you know what your fans like, you know what... And then whenever you want to try out new stuff, which you got to evolve as an artist, you know, as you create and you do everything. Like, is that a nerve-wracking thing ever to, like, go down that different road?
1: Yeah, and I think we did a little bit of that on Learn the Hard Way.
0: Yeah.
1: Where it's like, you know, you try a couple different things that maybe the fan was expecting something different. But like you said, you got to evolve. You know, I can't just go and write the same songs I've written for the past four records. So I'm excited, and kind of what we're doing with new music right now is like, I want to be a little nervous playing this for people. And I do feel like we're getting there.
0: Oh, I love that.
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0: It's Backstage Country. Jordan Davis is your host this week. I'm Elena. We're catching up on all the things. And earlier you talked about Red Rocks and how that was one of the shows that you got to play over this last year. Yeah. And bucket list for sure. I was actually there that night. It was incredible. And like that was one of the coolest shows of yours that I've ever been to. But it does make me wonder, like, now that you've crossed that off the list, that's a huge one that like every artist wants to play. What are you chasing now? Like, what's on the bucket list?
1: I know, right? Yeah. I kind of had to. It wasn't until a couple of days after that where I was like, wait a second, what are we doing this for now?
0: Yeah. Like, you got to keep moving the line, right?
1: Yeah, obviously, you know, going back there, I feel like it's always going to be special, but yeah, you're never going to get the first time again. But so like going back to Red Rocks would be really cool. You know, I think you just kind of start looking at like Madison Square Garden would be awesome.
0: Yes.
1: Play there.
0: Yeah.
1: You know, those just kind of iconic venues that, I mean, legends of music have played in. You know, that are also like tough to get to, you know, so mm-hmm. It's like you also have to do the hard work to get to playing a venue like that.
0: Right. It's not just like, oh, I want to play that. Yeah. Let's book it. Yeah. Like they have their standards too.
1: Yeah. So like to me, that's kind of what, after checking off like the bucket list spots, now I'm just in a sense of like, all right, what can kind of make me push me to make great music that will allow me to get in a room like that. So that one's one that is kind of I've got on the dartboard right now.
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2: 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It's Elena, and we have got Jordan Davis here as our host this week. It's been so awesome.
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1: I was like, man, we've got to do something together. 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

0: It's Backstage Country. I'm Elena. Jordan Davis is your host this week, and we're catching up on all the things. You know, Jordan, it's been a minute since I've seen you.
1: Yeah.
0: You are known to have some pretty powerful collaborations. Are there any songs that you've written that you're like, ooh, I definitely want to get somebody on this?
1: There's a couple that I have pinpointed for songs, collabs I want to do. Here recently, you know, I got to go do some songs with Brandon Lake.
0: Yes. And, y'all went viral.
1: Dude, it was.
0: A couple weeks ago with that.
1: Brandon's an amazing human. I was blown away by the show.
0: Yeah.
1: Like, I mean, it went from revival worship to Southern rock show to country concert, all in an hour, 2 hour period.
0: Mm-hmm.
1: And I was just floored by it. And I told him leaving, I was like, man, we've got to do something together. We've got to get together and write and try to get something that we can put out together. So I don't ever want to force it, but he's definitely one that I would love to put a song out with.
0: Well, clearly everybody else would love that too, because I said, like when you guys performed, was it By Dirt?
1: Yeah, we did By Dirt.
0: Yeah.
1: And then When a Cowboy Prays, him and Cody's collab.
0: Yes, that's right.
1: Which was awesome.
0: I could not escape those videos, and I wasn't mad about it.
1: Yeah.
0: Like, they were everywhere. So, yeah, I think the manifestation needs to happen for not only you, but the fans as
1: 100%,
0: well.
1: 100%, yeah.
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1: The personal side of it is raise some humans that are good people.
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0: It's Backstage Country. Jordan Davis is your host this week. I'm Elena. We're catching up on all the things. And earlier you talked about Red Rocks and how that was one of the shows that you got to play over this last year. But it does make me wonder, like, now that you crossed that off the list, that's a huge one that, like, every artist wants to play. Well, just like a bucket list, like, I feel like your definitions of success are always going to change throughout your life and your career, you know, from when you're 18, the things that you thought were success then are definitely not what you're thinking today.
1: Yeah.
0: These days, how would you define success?
1: Oh, gosh.
0: And a loaded question, right?
1: Well, no. I mean, like, it's one that I feel like I've wrestled with over the last, like, you know, being able to do some things that I never would have dreamed I could do in music. You know, I think that, you know, now success is, you know, still trying to write the best song I could write, still trying to make the best record I can make, and not having success be the result of that, but more so like, what am I doing to get there? You know, am I giving songwriting the time that it deserves in order to make a great record? And that's just on the professional side of it. And then, you know, the personal side of it is raise some humans that are good people. And, you know, if I were to look at success and I could only take one of them, it would be that, you know, it's, you know, how do you raise your kids to just be good human beings? And that's something that I'm really kind of trying to hone in on right now. Not that I don't have bad kids. That sounds awful. My kids are pretty good for the most part. But, you know, that's another thing that I feel like you can always be getting a little bit better at.
0: Yeah, because we're all just learning as we go.
1: We're all figuring it out. I tell them that all the time. You know, Dad, why are we doing this? I don't know, sweetie.
0: Yeah.
1: I don't know. I think this is the best thing for you. Like, that's all I can give you, you know. And we'll figure it out together.
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1: From ABC News, I'm Sherry Preston. New fears about the fragile ceasefire in the Middle East. Kuwait this morning saying it is facing missile and drone attacks. U.S. forces for the second time this week striking targets in southern Iran. And Iran threatening to retaliate. Here's ABC's Rachel Scott.
2: Would you accept?
3: President Trump insists Iran is negotiating on fumes, rejecting the regime's demands to take control over the Strait of Hormuz in coordination with Oman.
4: Nobody's going to control it. We're going to watch over it. We'll watch over it, but nobody's going to control it.
3: The president even threatening that key U.S. ally in the Middle East.
4: Then Oman will behave just like everybody else, so we'll have to blow them up. They understand that. They'll be fine.
1: In Washington state, two people now confirmed dead after the rupture of a tank holding chemicals at a paper plant. Nine more still unaccounted for. ABC's Melissa Adan is there.
5: The EPA is here on the ground in Longview investigating the potential impacts to the air and water quality. This as the National Guard has been activated and a federal investigation is underway as this recovery effort painfully continues.
1: So far, officials say there are not any signs the caustic chemicals in the tank have reached any drinking water. The Secretary of State promising no one with Ebola from the outbreak in Central Africa will enter the United States. Officials are setting up a monitoring station in Kenya for people trying to get to the U.S. Investigators now trying to get to the truth around a former CIA official after millions of dollars worth of gold was found in his home. ABC's Sophie Flay with details.
6: Federal agents say they raided the Virginia home of David Rush and uncovered more than 300 gold bars, along with millions of dollars in cash and dozens of luxury watches. Court documents describe Rush as a, quote, former senior executive service level employee with a top secret security clearance.
1: However, officials now say he lied for years about his education and his military background. You're listening to ABC News.
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1: Rescue teams in Laos are still trying to figure out how to get villagers trapped in a flooded cave back out.
9: Those divers forced to squeeze through some of the narrowest tunnels they've ever seen, just 20 by 20 inches, carrying oxygen tanks and supplies. They're warning the mission to save these miners may be complicated.
1: ABC's Britt Clennett, 7 villagers have been in the cave for more than a week. Search teams have found 5 of them, but 2 are still missing. A Google software engineer is now facing criminal charges over a bet on a popular prediction market. Here's ABC's Jacqueline Lee.
10: Using the username Alpha Raccoon, authorities say the engineer correctly bet Google's most searched person in 2025 would be the singer known as David. At the time of the bet, prosecutors say Polymarket assigned a near zero probability to David being the number one searched person on Google this year. However, David, who has since pleaded not guilty to the murder of a 14-year-old, made it to the top of Google's list, with Spagnuolo's account profiting about $1.2 million.
1: America's car market appears to be shrinking. Stubborn inflation, high fuel costs, and new car prices averaging about $50,000, all combining to slow sales. Before 2020, automakers were selling about 17 million vehicles a year. They expect to sell around 16 million this year. We'll be able to hear from comic legend Stan Lee again. He passed away in 2018, but an AI company, 11 Labs, is now adding his voice and picture to its marketplace. Sherry Preston, ABC News.
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2: Thunderstorms likely overnight, otherwise cloudy skies. Lows level off around 60. Southeasterly winds 5 to 10 miles per hour. Cloudy skies expected Friday. Thunderstorms likely, high temperatures reach up to 74. Storms likely Friday night, lows level off around 57. Overcast skies. Upper 70s Saturday with a chance of thunderstorms. Turning warmer Sunday with highs in the low 80s. Storms continue. Currently 70. Sunday.

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0: thunderstorms likely. Overnight, otherwise cloudy skies. Lows level off around 60. Southeasterly winds 5 to 10 miles per hour. Cloudy skies expected Friday. Thunderstorms likely. High temperatures reach up to 74. Storms likely Friday night. Lows level off around 57. Overcast skies. Upper 70s Saturday with a chance of thunderstorms. Turning warmer Sunday with highs in the low 80s. Storms continue. Currently 70.
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1: From ABC News, I'm Dave Packer. As the Ebola outbreak in Central Africa continues to grow, world leaders are responding by either closing borders or issuing travel bans.
2: The CDC now says that there are about 1,200 suspected and confirmed cases of Ebola and more than 250 suspected deaths. The new cases spreading in the southeastern part of the DRC, which borders Rwanda and Burundi.
1: ABC's Kira Phillips. The U.S. and Iran could be close to another ceasefire deal that would include reopening the Strait of Hormuz. Could also open the door to more critical talks to end the war altogether if an agreement can be reached on Iran's nuclear program. ABC's Mary Bruce.
3: Sources say the U.S. has committed to discussing sanctions relief for Iran during the negotiation period, something the president had said was not up for discussion. But the Treasury Secretary not ruling it out.
4: Nothing is going to be on the table until we see the Strait of Hormuz open and the Iranians agree that they have to turn over the highly enriched uranium and that they can't have a nuclear program.
3: The bottom line here, even if the two sides agree to this short-term deal to reopen the strait, the tough nuclear negotiations are still to come.
1: 36-year-old Jacob Daniel Baker, wanted in connection with the killings of three men, was apprehended Thursday after a massive search on Hawaii's Big Island.
5: Police say three men have been murdered in homes since Monday night. Two of them were elderly men. Two women filed for restraining orders against Baker last week, saying he had threatened their lives. Autopsies are scheduled to better understand how the three men died. Alex Stone, ABC News.
1: A massive Dallas apartment complex fire Thursday was deadly. Dallas Fire Rescue spokesperson Jason Evans.
6: We can confirm that there have been three fatalities, three people located inside the debris.
1: The blaze started with an explosion Thursday afternoon. 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
1: The Treasury Department's takeover of student loan services is under investigation.
9: Senator Elizabeth Warren, Massachusetts Democrat, triggered the investigation, says a letter sent to her by the Government Accountability Office, a nonpartisan watchdog. Warren says the administration is hurting students, families, and teachers by ripping important programs out of the Education Department and shipping them off to agencies with no expertise. One recipient of DOE programs, the Labor Department, says such transfers increase efficiency.
1: ABC's Chuck Sievertson. A Florida traffic stop is going viral for what a driver was accused of while driving. ABC's Victor Akendo has more.
10: A Palm Beach sheriff's deputy seen pulling over a woman for holding a phone in her right hand while driving. But stunningly, driver Katie Thomas holds up her right arm, revealing she doesn't have her right hand.
11: So obviously not. So you want to just call this a day?
12: Or? I don't want to call it a day. You had a hand up.
11: You just said my right hand.
12: Well, I thought I saw you with your hand. Did you or not have your phone on your hand?
11: I did not.
10: Despite her denials,
12: so you're gonna receive a citation.
10: Katie is still given a $116 traffic ticket for texting while driving. But this week, the case was dismissed.
1: An Austrian court sentenced 21-year-old man to 15 years in prison for planning an Islamist attack at a 2024 Taylor Swift concert in Vienna. The defendant was arrested the day before the first of three scheduled concerts by Swift, which were canceled. Dave Packer, ABC News.
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13: Showers likely overnight. Otherwise, cloudy skies expected. Lows level off around 62. Southeast winds 5 to 10 miles per hour. Cloudy skies expected Friday. Thunderstorms likely. Highs level off around 73. Chance of thunderstorms Friday night. Lows level off around 59. Cloudy skies expected. Warmer Saturday and Sunday with highs from the upper 70s to the low 80s. Thunderstorms both days. Currently, it's 66 degrees.

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0: Showers likely overnight. Otherwise, cloudy skies expected. Lows level off around 62. Southeast winds 5 to 10 miles per hour. Cloudy skies expected Friday. Thunderstorms likely. Highs level off around 73. Chance of thunderstorms Friday night. Lows level off around 59. Cloudy skies expected. Warmer Saturday and Sunday with highs from the upper 70s to the low 80s. Thunderstorms both days. Currently, it's 66 degrees.
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1: From ABC News, I'm Dave Packer. The U.S. and Iran could be close to another ceasefire deal that would include reopening the Strait of Hormuz. Could also open the door to more critical talks to end the war altogether if an agreement can be reached on Iran's nuclear program. ABC's Mary Bruce with more from the White House.
2: According to U.S. officials, the president has been briefed on a draft agreement that would extend the current fragile ceasefire and see the strait reopen over the course of 60 days. Iran loosening its grip on the critical waterway as the U.S. pulls back its naval blockade on Iranian ports, buying time to start negotiating an end to the war.
1: Neither the president nor the Iranian supreme leader have signed off on the proposal. In Central Africa, more than 250 people so far have died from what's suspected to be Ebola, and health officials say the virus is spreading faster than that they can contain it. Former White House COVID-19 response coordinator Dr. Ashish Jha says the Trump administration cuts have hurt efforts to contain the outbreak.
3: The cuts in USAID have definitely made a difference, and it would make sense, right? We had a tremendous number of staff on the ground. They're gone. We had a lot of other resources on the ground. They're gone.
1: Former CIA officer David Rush facing charges after federal prosecutors say he stored hundreds of gold bars in his home.
4: An affidavit alleges Rush lied about his background since joining the CIA around 2009, claiming he had a degree from Clemson University, a master's from Rensselaer Polytechnic, and had been a Navy pilot. But an investigation found no record he attended either school or had been a pilot.
1: ABC Stephanie Ramos, 14-year-old Sri Parikh from Rancho Cucamonga, California, is the winner of this year's Scripps National Spelling Bee. It went to a 90-second speed round spell-off.
5: Tara Glynn.
6: T-R-A-G-L-I-N.
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6: H-O-M-E-L-Y-N.
1: Shree flying through to get 32 words right, enough to be crowned best speller in the English language. You're listening to ABC News.
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1: Treasury Secretary Scott Bessent spoke at the White House press briefing today, and he said that plans in place to put President Trump's face on a $250 bill need to go through Congress.
9: Right now, there is proposed legislation that in front of the House, in front of the Senate, to change the first requirement so that a living person, Donald J. Trump, could be on a $250 bill. So it's all in the hands of the, it's all in up on Capitol Hill.
1: The outdoor clothing company Patagonia is suing drag queen and environmental activist Patagonia for trademark infringement. Patagonia alleges after Patagonia's application for a trademark, it's going to confuse consumers. Patagonia accuses Patagonia of trying to erase an activist and betraying its core mission. ABC News contributor and SiriusXM host Mike Muse says this boils down to freedom of expression versus intellectual property.
10: So when you get to freedom of expression, what the law typically allows is for satirists, activists, and politicals to use parody in order to promote a message, to which Patagonia is actually doing. But when you get into trademark intellectual property, that's where the rubber begins to meet the road.
1: And upset at the French Open, world number one Yannick Sinner collapsed in the Paris heat before falling to the second round to 56-ranked Juan Manuel Serrano. Extreme heat also caused problems for Sinner in the Australian Open. Dave Packery.
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5: Storms likely overnight, otherwise cloudy skies expected. Lows dip down to about 62. Southeasterly winds 5 to 10 miles per hour. Cloudy skies expected Friday. Thunderstorms likely, high temperatures reach up to 73. Chance for storms Friday night, lows level off around 59. Overcast skies. Warmer Saturday and Sunday with highs from the upper 70s to the low 80s. Storms both days. Currently, it's 66 degrees.

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0: Storms likely. Overnight, otherwise cloudy skies expected. Lows dip down to about 62. Southeasterly winds 5 to 10 miles per hour. Cloudy skies expected Friday. Thunderstorms likely. High temperatures reach up to 73. Chance for storms Friday night. Lows level off around 59. Overcast skies. Warmer Saturday and Sunday with highs from the upper 70s to the low 80s. Storms both days. Currently, it's 66 degrees.
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1: From ABC News, I'm Dave Packer. As the Ebola outbreak in Central Africa continues to grow, world leaders are responding by either closing borders or issuing travel bans.
2: The CDC now says that there are about 1,200 suspected and confirmed cases of Ebola and more than 250 suspected deaths. The new cases spreading in the southeastern part of the DRC, which borders Rwanda and Burundi.
1: ABC's Kira Phillips. The U.S. and Iran could be close to another ceasefire deal that would include reopening the Strait of Hormuz. Could also open the door to more critical talks to end the war altogether if an agreement can be reached on Iran's nuclear program. ABC's Mary Bruce.
3: Sources say the U.S. has committed to discussing sanctions relief for Iran during the negotiation period, something the president had said was not up for discussion. But the Treasury Secretary not ruling it out.
4: Nothing is going to be on the table until we see the Strait of Hormuz open and the Iranians agree that they have to turn over the highly enriched uranium and that they can't have a nuclear program.
3: The bottom line here, even if the two sides agree to this short-term deal to reopen the strait, the tough nuclear negotiations are still to come.
1: 36-year-old Jacob Daniel Baker, wanted in connection with the killings of three men, was apprehended Thursday after a massive search on Hawaii's Big Island.
5: Police say three men have been murdered in homes since Monday night. Two of them were elderly men. Two women filed for restraining orders against Baker last week, saying he had threatened their lives. Autopsies are scheduled to better understand how the three men died. Alex Stone, ABC News.
1: A massive Dallas apartment complex fire Thursday was deadly. Dallas Fire Rescue spokesperson Jason Evans.
6: We can confirm that there have been three fatalities, three people located inside the debris.
1: The blaze started with an explosion Thursday afternoon. 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
1: The Treasury Department's takeover of student loan services is under investigation.
2: Senator Elizabeth Warren, Massachusetts Democrat, triggered the investigation, says a letter sent to her by the Government Accountability Office, a nonpartisan watchdog. Warren says the administration is hurting students, families, and teachers by ripping important programs out of the Education Department and shipping them off to agencies with no expertise. One recipient of DOE programs, the Labor Department, says such transfers increase efficiency.
1: ABC's Chuck Sievertson. A Florida traffic stop is going viral for what a driver was accused of while driving. ABC's Victor Akendo has more.
3: A Palm Beach sheriff's deputy seen pulling over a woman for holding a phone in her right hand while driving. But stunningly, driver Katie Thomas holds up her right arm, revealing she doesn't have her right hand.
4: So obviously not. So you want to just call this a day?
5: Or? I don't want to call it a day. You had a hand up.
4: You just said my right hand.
5: Well, I thought I told you your right hand. Did you or not have your phone on your hand?
4: I did not.
3: Despite her denials,
5: so you're gonna receive a citation.
3: Katie is still given a $116 traffic ticket for texting while driving. But this week, the case was dismissed.
1: An Austrian court sentenced 21-year-old man to 15 years in prison for planning an Islamist attack at a 2024 Taylor Swift concert in Vienna. The defendant was arrested the day before the first of three scheduled concerts by Swift, which were canceled. Dave Packer, ABC News.
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7: Storms likely overnight, otherwise cloudy skies expected. Lows dip down to about 62. Southeasterly winds 5 to 10 miles per hour. Cloudy skies expected Friday. Thunderstorms likely, high temperatures reach up to 73. Chance for storms Friday night, lows level off around 59. Overcast skies. Warmer Saturday and Sunday with highs from the upper 70s to the low 80s. Storms both days. Currently, it's 66 degrees. We'll be right back.

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thunderstorms likely overnight. Otherwise, cloudy skies expected. Lows dip down to about 62. Southeasterly winds 5 to 10 miles per hour. Cloudy skies expected Friday. Thunderstorms likely. High temperatures reach up to 73. Chance for storms Friday night. Lows level off around 59. Overcast skies. Warmer Saturday and Sunday with highs from the upper 70s to the low 80s. Storms both days. Currently,

0: It's 66 degrees.
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1: From ABC News, I'm Sherry Preston in Florida. Space company Blue Origin testing its new Glenn rocket when it suddenly exploded overnight, rattling the nearby area. ABC Sophie Flay.
2: The explosion turning night into day, sending a massive shockwave rippling through the air. The sound of the explosion taking nearly a minute to reach the camera. Before the explosion, two towers could be seen, one on either side of the rocket, to protect it from lightning. But now, only one tower remains.
1: Blue Origin founder Jeff Bezos posting on his social media shortly after the explosion, confirming all personnel are accounted for and the investigation into the root cause of the explosion is underway. Negotiators for the U.S. and Iran remaining hopeful that a draft agreement can be approved in the coming days that could reopen the Strait of Hormuz. ABC News Chief White House Correspondent Mary Bruce.
3: According to U.S. officials, the president has been briefed on this draft agreement that would extend the ceasefire and see the critical waterway reopen over the course of 60 days. So Iran would be loosening its grip on the strait at the same time that the U.S. would be pulling back its naval blockade on Iranian ports. This would buy time to start negotiating an end to the war.
1: Both Trump and Iranian leadership have rejected deals in the late stages of negotiations before, and Treasury Secretary Scott Bessent confirms the U.S. is still targeting the Iranian regime. An urgent manhunt on Hawaii's Big Island over police after they arrested a 36-year-old man, Jacob Baker, for the murders of three different men over a period of 48 hours on the island. Police Chief Reed Mahuna praising the community, who he says was key to securing Baker's arrest after he was reportedly spotted in a grassy area.
4: I want to thank our community. It was a citizen that saw something, said something, and helped bring this manhunt to a safe conclusion.
1: As of right now, a motive for the killings remains unknown. You're listening to ABC News.
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1: In Dallas, at least three people, including a child, have been confirmed dead at a massive apartment complex explosion and fire. Dallas Fire Rescue official Jason Evans says crews are still combing through the rubble, looking for other possible victims.
7: We have joined that with an excavation phase of the operation, and the hope with doing those simultaneously is to not have us out here as long as we would be otherwise.
1: An exciting finish for this year's Scripps National Spelling Bee.
8: It went down to the wire at the Scripps National Spelling Bee Thursday. A tie between Sri Parikh and Ishan Gupta forced a lightning round spell off, both given 90 seconds to spell as many words as possible. And 14-year-old Sri put his lips into overdrive.
9: Tara Glynn.
10: D-R-A-G-L-I-N.
9: Homeland.
10: H-O-M-E-L-Y-N.
8: Motoring through.
10: Chikungunya. C-H-I-K-U-N-G-U-N-Y-A.
8: Correctly spelling 32 words, beating Ishan's 25.
9: You are the two.
8: Crowned by Scripps, the best speller in the English language. Dave Packer, ABC News.
1: Eight students on an end-of-the-year field trip to a theme park outside Galveston, Texas, rescued from a roller coaster Thursday when the ride became stuck on its track. The theme park says a thorough inspection of the ride will happen before anyone gets on it again. And the San Antonio Spurs are hanging on for their chance at the NBA Finals after their win over Oklahoma City last night forced a Game 7 for the series. Sherry Preston, ABC News.
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11: Storms likely overnight, otherwise cloudy skies expected. Lows dip down to about 62. Southeasterly winds 5 to 10 miles per hour. Cloudy skies expected Friday. Thunderstorms likely. High temperatures reach up to 73. Chance for storms Friday night. Lows level off around 59. Overcast skies. Warmer Saturday and Sunday with highs from the upper 70s to the low 80s. Storms both days. Right now, 64.

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0: Thunderstorms likely overnight. Otherwise, cloudy skies expected. Lows dip down to about 62. Southeasterly winds 5 to 10 miles per hour. Cloudy skies expected Friday. Thunderstorms likely. High temperatures reach up to 73. Chance for storms Friday night. Lows level off around 59. Overcast skies. Warmer Saturday and Sunday with highs from the upper 70s to the low 80s. Storms both days. Right now, 64.
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1: ABC News, I'm Sherry Preston. Negotiators for the U.S. and Iran say they have reached a tentative agreement to extend the ceasefire by 60 days and start a new round of talks about Iran's nuclear program. Under the terms of the Memorandum of Understanding, Iran would fully reopen the Strait of Hormuz and the U.S. would pull back its naval blockade. A Russian drone crashing into an apartment building in Romania. Romania now asking NATO for more anti-drone capabilities. One of Jeff Bezos' Blue Origin rockets blowing up on the launch pad in Florida. ABC's Sophie Flay.
2: Jeff Bezos saying, "It's too early to know the root cause, but we're already working to find it. Very rough day, but we'll rebuild whatever needs rebuilding and get back to flying. It's worth it." Elon Musk, the CEO of competitor SpaceX, saying, "Most unfortunate. Rockets are hard.
1: Everyone working on it has been accounted for." In Newark, New Jersey, demonstrators clashing with immigration officers outside a detention center. Those protesting say the facilities inside are inhumane. This is ABC News.
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5: Storms likely today, otherwise overcast. High of 73, southeast winds 8 to 15 miles per hour. Overcast skies again tonight, chance of thunderstorms, lows dip down to about 59. Cloudy tomorrow, chance for storms, highs level off around 79. Temps a bit above average, Sunday and Monday, with highs in the low 80s, storms both days. Taking a look at the extended forecast, 81 Tuesday, 81 Wednesday, and 83 on Thursday. Currently, 64.

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0: Storms likely today, otherwise overcast. High of 73, southeast winds 8 to 15 miles per hour. Overcast skies again tonight, chance of thunderstorms, lows dip down to about 59. Cloudy tomorrow, chance for storms, highs level off around 79. Temps a bit above average, Sunday and Monday, with highs in the low 80s, storms both days. Taking a look at the extended forecast, 81 Tuesday, 81 Wednesday, and 83 on Thursday. Currently, 64.
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0: Business. I'm Sherry Preston. Oil prices lower amid expectations. The U.S. and Iran are closing in on a ceasefire deal. U.S. oil trading at about $87 a barrel this morning. Global oil is at $92 a barrel. The tentative agreement would extend the ceasefire for another 60 days and start a new round of talks on Iran's nuclear program. A shock in Cape Canaveral after a Blue Origin rocket blew up on the launch pad last night. Nora Birch lives nearby.
1: We get a lot of vibrations here in Cape Canaveral from like all the launches and stuff, like our windows shake, our doors shake, but this one was more of like a, I don't know how you'd say it, like a, almost like more of a violent shake. So we were all like, whoa, that's different.
0: Everyone on the launch pad has been accounted for. Jeff Bezos' company says they've just now started the investigation into what went wrong. The investigation also underway in an apartment explosion in Dallas that left three people, including a child, dead. This is ABC News.
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1: 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The latest in local and state news, I'm Ryan Kumpf. A siting feasibility study found that Sutherland, Beatrice, Brownville, and Norfolk are the top four communities best suited to host a next-generation nuclear facility based on current infrastructure and siting criteria. The siting feasibility study was conducted at the direction of the Nebraska Legislature, who allocated $1 million to the Nebraska Department of Economic Development to fund the study. The study is available for the public to view on nextgennuclearne.com. The Nebraska Department of Health and Human Services recently released the Nebraska Emergency Medical Services Dashboard. This dashboard provides an overview of when EMS is used, when EMS is used, and how EMS is used across Nebraska. It displays data on EMS response types, response methods, response times, and EMS service response type for 2018 to 2025. Ashley Niemeyer, DHHS Director of Public Health, said the dashboard helps Nebraskans understand what is happening in our communities and what types of EMS calls and responses are happening across Nebraska. The dashboard allows results to be filtered by geographic location. Users can combine multiple years of data to examine trends over time.
2: Storms likely today, otherwise overcast. High 73, southeast winds 8 to 15 miles per hour. Overcast skies again tonight, chance of thunderstorms, lows dip down to about 59. Cloudy tomorrow, chance for storms, highs level off around 79. Temps a bit above average, Sunday and Monday, with highs in the low 80s. Storms both days. Taking a look at the extended forecast, 81 Tuesday, 81 Wednesday, and 83 on Thursday. Currently, 64.

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0: Storms likely today, otherwise overcast. High 73, southeast winds 8 to 15 miles per hour. Overcast skies again tonight, chance of thunderstorms, lows dip down to about 59. Cloudy tomorrow, chance for storms, highs level off around 79. Temps a bit above average, Sunday and Monday, with highs in the low 80s. Storms both days. Taking a look at the extended forecast, 81 Tuesday, 81 Wednesday, and 83 on Thursday. Currently, 64.
1: Extension Almanac.
2: The country's facing the realization that elder care could be moving into a crisis as the population of Americans over 65 should double in the next 30 years. Cindy Holden from the Nebraska Cooperative Development Center says a program that focuses on training home care workers for the elderly should help ease the problem.
3: Well, we are officially in the silver tsunami, which is when the majority of the population is now 65 and older, and they're retiring. And as you may have figured out, as you get older, things happen to you. You become less healthy and may have health issues develop, and some of those health issues lead to the need for care. U.S. Census reports estimate that by the year 2060, we'll have 94.7 million Americans over the age of 65. 10,000 Americans are retiring every day, hence the silver tsunami. And for the first time in history, people over 65 outnumber children under the age of 5. In Nebraska, in 2010, 13.5% of our population was 65 and older. In 2020, that percentage was 16.4. And 65 and older outnumbered those under 5 by 9%. So we're getting older. We just need people to care for us. Additionally, in Nebraska alone, in the last 3 years, 12 Nebraska nursing homes have closed, and there are currently 15 Nebraska counties that have no access to a nursing home or assisted living facility. So when you get out to rural Nebraska, as you get older, if you need care for a variety of reasons, there is literally nowhere for you to go, except to one of the larger communities. Here I'm in Buffalo County, I'm in Kearney, we have facilities. But if you go just a little bit to the west, to Furnas County, they don't. So if they need somewhere to go, they're going to have to move to Phelps County or Gosper County or even Buffalo County to get care, because they don't have care in these areas. And it makes it hard for families to remain in their communities. What a home care worker cooperative is it is a home care agency that is owned by the workers. So it's not owned by a corporate located, it could be in Kearney, it could be in South Dakota, it could be in Chicago, it could be anywhere. It is owned by the workers that live and work in the community where the care is provided. So it's a really good economic model if you want to talk about self-empowerment and keeping wealth local. Because if you and I formed a worker cooperative, we would make the investments, we would do the work, and we'd share the profits. They don't leave where we are. And we get to make the decisions of what happens to those profits. Those decisions aren't made by some corporate board. And that's really important in these small rural communities that want to keep their wealth in their communities. So what the Home Care Academy does is it takes a group of interested individuals through the process of forming a worker-owned cooperative. We talk about what it's like to own your own business, what are the things you know how to do, and then we're able to connect them with resources nationwide. The other cool thing that we help these communities do is we help them create some relationships with care providers across the country. It's kind of like a support group, for lack of a better word, people that you can talk to and find out how much you have in common with others. Because I think sometimes, especially in rural Nebraska, you think you're the only one that has this issue. Well, then when you start talking to someone from rural Washington State or rural California or rural Michigan or rural Minnesota, you realize that we're very similar. And it gives them some camaraderie and some sense of belonging to something bigger than themselves. And it's a really cool opportunity.
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1: ABC News, I'm Sherry Preston. A Blue Origin rocket blowing up on the launch pad in Florida.
2: Overnight, a catastrophic failure on the launch pad. A massive fireball erupting, lighting up the night sky over Cape Canaveral, Florida. A Blue Origin rocket exploding. Blue Origin founder Jeff Bezos says all personnel are safe. No one was on board.
1: ABC's Victor Oquendo in Miami. Bezos also says they're investigating, but it's too early to determine the cause of the explosion. An explosion at an apartment complex in Dallas killed at least three people. Federal investigators say they are there trying to help. The price of oil lower this morning as negotiators for the U.S. and Iran say they think they have a deal that could lead to the reopening of the Strait of Hormuz and the lifting of the U.S. naval blockade amid a 60-day ceasefire. Police in Kenya have arrested eight girls on suspicion of arson in a fire that left 16 children dead at a girls' boarding school. This is ABC News.
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5: 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The latest in local and state news, I'm Ryan Kumpf. A siting feasibility study found that Sutherland, Beatrice, Brownville, and Norfolk are the top four communities best suited to host a next-generation nuclear facility based on current infrastructure and siting criteria. The siting feasibility study was conducted at the direction of the Nebraska Legislature, who allocated $1 million to the Nebraska Department of Economic Development to fund the study. The study is available for the public to view on nextgennuclearne.com. The Nebraska Department of Health and Human Services recently released the Nebraska Emergency Medical Services Dashboard. This dashboard provides an overview of when EMS is used, when EMS is used, and how EMS is used across Nebraska. It displays data on EMS response types, response methods, response times, and EMS service response type for 2018 to 2025. Ashley Niemeyer, DHHS Director of Public Health, said the dashboard helps Nebraskans understand what is happening in our communities and what types of EMS calls and responses are happening across Nebraska. The dashboard allows results to be filtered by geographic location. Users can combine multiple years of data to examine trends over time.
6: Storms likely today, otherwise overcast. High of 73, southeast winds 8 to 15 miles per hour. Overcast skies again tonight, chance of thunderstorms, lows dip down to about 59. Cloudy tomorrow, chance for storms, highs level off around 79. Temps a bit above average, Sunday and Monday, with highs in the low 80s. Storms both days. Taking a look at the extended forecast, 81 Tuesday, 81 Wednesday, and 83 on Thursday. Currently, 64.

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0: Storms likely today, otherwise overcast. High 73, southeast winds 8 to 15 miles per hour. Overcast skies again tonight, chance of thunderstorms, lows dip down to about 59. Cloudy tomorrow, chance for storms, highs level off around 79. Temps a bit above average, Sunday and Monday, with highs in the low 80s, storms both days. Taking a look at the extended forecast, 81 Tuesday, 81 Wednesday, and 83 on Thursday. Currently, 64.
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2: Markets are looking at weather and global headlines to kick off this Friday trade. Good morning. You're listening to the American Ag Network. I'm Susan Littlefield. So there is a bit of news that traders await a solid peace plan with Iran and China's return to U.S. ag markets. News sources indicate a memorandum of understanding has been reached with Iran for a 60-day extension on the ceasefire and for nuclear negotiations to continue, but it is awaiting presidential approval. A wave of showers continues into the central plains for today and tomorrow, plus more rain is expected as the week continues. Looking at the month, soybean oil prices enter the final trading session up 0.5%. Soybeans are up 0.4% and wheat up 0.2%. On China's Dalian Exchange, July corn is up 0.61%. July soybeans are down 1.24%. September soybean meal is up 0.57%. And August Malaysian palm oil was trading down 0.04%. 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
2: Let's take a look at those overnight trade numbers. We have July corn down 1.5, 454 and a quarter. December 481 and a quarter, down 1. July soybeans 1199 and a half, up 5. And November 1198 and a quarter, up 4 and a quarter. Soybean meal for July 333.40, that's up, down 70. August is at 326.80, down 50. Oil for July 77.36, up 66. Oil for August 75.65, up 58. Chicago wheat July 623 and a half, a half lower. September is down 3/4, 636 and a quarter. Kansas City July down 2.5, 662 and 3/4, as September sits 673 and a half, down 3.25. Minneapolis July 676, that is steady. In September, $7, down 1. 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

0: Bryce Brown of Columbus High improved by 7 strokes in Thursday's second and final round of the Class A Boys State Golf Tournament. Brown shot an 82 at Meadowlark Hills in Kearney to finish the tourney at 29 over 171 and in a tie for 64th place. Lakeview's Grayson Vogt shot a 78 yesterday in the Class B State Tournament at Scotts Bluff Country Club. Vogt finished at plus 9, 153 and in a tie for 5th. In the Class C event at Indian Head Golf Club in Grand Island, Braden Fleming of SCOTUS carded an 88 Thursday to end at 27 over 171, tied for 79th. St. Paul's Kaysen Cavan fired a 71 to finish at 2 over 146 and in 9th place. As a team, the Wildcats were 4th, while Boone Central finished at the bottom of the 15-team field. Dane Jacob of Aquinas finished in 6th place in the Class D tourney at Quail Run after carding a 78 yesterday for a two-day total of plus 11, 155. Fullerton's Kipton Hammock tied for 10th with an 81 that gave him a total of 14 over 158. Nebraska's Ava Kuzak drilled a walk-off two-run homer with two outs in the 10th inning as the Huskers outlasted Arkansas 5-3 last night in the opening round of the Women's College World Series. Jordy Fromm earned the win in the circle with a 133-pitch effort across all 10 innings. NU improved to 52-6, tying the program record for most wins in a season and upped their winning streak to 27 straight games. Number 4 seed Nebraska will play top-seeded Alabama Saturday, first pitch set for 6 p.m. The game will be televised on ESPN. Carson Yasa is slated to start for Nebraska baseball against South Dakota State today in the opening game of the Lincoln Regional. Yasa's 9-2 with a 3.76 ERA and 109 strikeouts in 81 and a third innings. First pitch at Haymarket Park set for 3 p.m. The pregame starts at 2:30 on KJSK. The Creighton men's basketball team will play Iowa in Des Moines on Sunday, November 15th. The matchup was announced on Thursday. Tickets will go on sale next Monday at 10 a.m. exclusively via IVTix.com. And Husker Volleyball announced its 2026 schedule on Thursday. Nebraska will play 28 regular season matches with 17 against Big Ten opponents and 11 against non-conference foes. The Big Red's schedule features 9 matches against teams that finished in the top 25 of the 2025 AVCA coaches poll. A highlight is set for September 16th when Nebraska meets rival Creighton at Pinnacle Bank Arena. That's sports. I'm Kevin McNabb.
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1: ABC News, I'm Sherry Preston. On the verge of a possible agreement in Iran that could allow ships to start moving through the Strait of Hormuz once again. Under the Memorandum of Understanding, it would happen during a 60-day ceasefire, says ABC's Mary Bruce.
2: News of this potential short-term deal came just hours after the U.S. and Iran traded strikes, but still, the White House insists the ceasefire is holding. The vice president telling reporters, quote, ceasefires are always a little messy.
1: A rocket test for space company Blue Origin ending in destruction. The rocket blowing up on the launch pad last night, sending a fireball into the air. No one was hurt, but figuring out what happened could take a long time, according to Blue Origin owner Jeff Bezos. An explosion at a Dallas apartment complex leaves three people dead, including a child. First responders were headed there on reports of a gas leak when the blast happened. More protests outside a detention center in Newark, New Jersey, where people in ICE custody are being held, some say in abhorrent conditions. This is ABC News.
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5: 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The latest in local and state news, I'm Ryan Kumpf. A siting feasibility study found that Sutherland, Beatrice, Brownville, and Norfolk are the top four communities best suited to host a next-generation nuclear facility based on current infrastructure and siting criteria. The siting feasibility study was conducted at the direction of the Nebraska legislature, who allocated $1 million to the Nebraska Department of Economic Development to fund the study. The study is available for the public to view on nextgennuclearne.com. The Nebraska Department of Health and Human Services recently released the Nebraska Emergency Medical Services Dashboard. This dashboard provides an overview of when EMS is used, when EMS is used, and how EMS is used across Nebraska. It displays data on EMS response types, response methods, response times, and EMS service response type for 2018 to 2025. Ashley Niemeyer, DHHS Director of Public Health, said the dashboard helps Nebraskans understand what is happening in our communities and what types of EMS calls and responses are happening across Nebraska. The dashboard allows results to be filtered by geographic location. Users can combine multiple years of data to examine trends over time.
6: Thunderstorms likely today, otherwise overcast skies. High temperatures reach up to 73. Southeasterly winds 8 to 15 miles per hour. Overcast skies again tonight, chance of thunderstorms, lows around 59. Overcast, tomorrow, chance of thunderstorms, high temperatures reach up to 79. Temps above average, Sunday and Monday, with highs in the low 80s. Thunderstorms both days. A peek at the extended shows, 81 Tuesday, 82 Wednesday, and 83 on Thursday. Currently, it's 64 degrees.

0: 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Please check out this massive sale featuring over 201 items that will sell next Tuesday. 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There is 80 acres of Dent County, Missouri land that will sell. The land located by Salem, Missouri. Please go to the website for all the details on this tract of farmland. 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The June 3rd sale features a 2023 Massey Ferguson Heston 1840 small square baler. 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

Thunderstorms likely today, otherwise overcast skies. High temperatures reach up to 73. Southeasterly winds 8 to 15 miles per hour. Overcast skies again tonight, chance of thunderstorms, lows around 59. Overcast tomorrow, chance of thunderstorms, high temperatures reach up to 79. Temps above average Sunday and Monday with highs in the low 80s. Thunderstorms both days. A peek at the extended shows, 81 Tuesday, 82 Wednesday, and 83 on Thursday. Currently, it's 64 degrees.

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0: 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We dealt with a lot of residue this spring, had a couple cold spells the last 2 weeks of April. 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
1: ABC News, I'm Sherry Preston. U.S. and Iranian negotiators have reached a tentative agreement to extend the ceasefire in the three-month-old war with Iran and to reopen the Strait of Hormuz. A rocket test for space company Blue Origin ends in a massive fireball. The new Glenn rocket, named for astronaut John Glenn, blew up on the launch pad last night. Nobody was hurt. Former Attorney General Pam Bondi has put her opening statement out as she appears before the House Oversight Committee on the release of the Epstein files. On Capitol Hill, ABC's Jay O'Brien.
2: And it will be behind closed doors. It will be transcribed, but there will be no video, and she's not technically under oath, although it is still illegal, of course, to lie to Congress. The former Attorney General just walked in moments ago, and I and other reporters peppered her with questions, including, are there files that mention President Trump that have not been released? She didn't answer that.
1: The work continues, trying to get those villagers out of that flooded cave in Laos. Some of the same divers who got those boys in a cave in Thailand out several years ago are helping as well. This is ABC News.
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1: Thunderstorms likely today, otherwise overcast skies. High temperatures reach up to 73. Southeasterly winds 8 to 15 miles per hour. Overcast skies again tonight, chance of thunderstorms, lows around 59. Overcast tomorrow, chance of thunderstorms, high temperatures reach up to 79. Temps above average Sunday and Monday with highs in the low 80s. Thunderstorms both days. A peek at the extended shows, 81 Tuesday, 82 Wednesday, and 83 on Thursday. Currently, it's 64 degrees.

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0: Thunderstorms likely today. Otherwise, overcast skies. High temperatures reach up to 73. Southeasterly winds 8 to 15 miles per hour. Overcast skies again. Tonight, chance of thunderstorms. Lows around 59. Overcast. Tomorrow, chance of thunderstorms. High temperatures reach up to 79. Temps above average. Sunday and Monday, with highs in the low 80s. Thunderstorms both days. A peek at the extended shows, 81 Tuesday, 82 Wednesday, and 83 on Thursday. Currently, it's 64 degrees.
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2: Headlines are being factored in between the U.S. and Iran. How much will it weigh in on the grains today? Time will tell. You're listening to the American Ag Network. Good morning. I'm Susan Littlefield. So yesterday it was reported that U.S. and Iran had reached a memorandum of understanding for a 60-day ceasefire, but the final terms of the agreement need to yet be approved by President Trump. No deal has been put in place, but Iranian media is reporting that U.S. officials are requesting a deal several times a day via multiple channels, with Iran rejecting the proposals until their goals and terms are met. Treasury Secretary said the U.S. will aggressively sanction countries that directly or indirectly facilitate tolls at the Strait of Hormuz, and that all nations should reject Iran's efforts to control it. Canada's prime minister says there is still substantial trade with the U.S. and that Canada can help with energy needs and critical minerals as USMCA formal review process is approaching quickly. We'll be back with numbers after this on the American Ag Network.
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2: July corn is now 4 1/4 lower at the open, 451 1/2. December 478 1/4 down 4. July beans 1193 1/2 down 1. And November 1194 3/4 up 3/4. Soybean meal for July 333.70 down 40. Oil July 77.29 up 59. Chicago wheat July 619 down 5.

0: September 6:32 and a quarter, down 4 3/4. Kansas City, July 6:58 and a quarter, down 7. And September, down 7 and a quarter, 6:69 and a half. Minneapolis, July 6:76, that's down 1 1/4. September, down 1 at $7 1/4. Live cattle, June, down 50, 249.25. August, 240.77, down 22. August feeders, 352.60, down 42. September, 349.85, down 40. June lean hogs, 96.27, down 70. In July, $100.97, down 115. 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
1: ABC News, I'm Sherry Preston. A judge has temporarily blocked any payouts from President Trump's so-called anti-weaponization fund. The judge also barred the government from moving forward with the fund's creation while litigation is pending against it. Former Attorney General Pam Bondi is on Capitol Hill today answering questions behind closed doors and not under oath on her release of the Epstein files. A bus hit six vehicles on I-95 in Virginia this morning as traffic slowed in a construction zone. Five people killed, nearly three dozen sent to hospitals. Three of the injured are in critical condition. Appears there's a framework for a ceasefire in Iran. ABC's Ian Pannell.
2: We have been here before, in fact at least four or five occasions. We've been told that a deal was close at hand, only for it not to materialize. It's not just President Trump who needs to sign off on it, also the Supreme Leader of Iran, Mujtaba Khamenei, needs to agree to it.
1: One of the miners trapped in that cave in Laos has been brought to safety. This is ABC News.
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5: Thunderstorms.

Likely today, otherwise overcast skies. High temperatures reach up to 73. Southeasterly winds, 8 to 15 miles per hour. Overcast skies again. Tonight, chance of thunderstorms, lows around 59. Overcast, tomorrow, chance of thunderstorms, high temperatures reach up to 79. Temps above average, Sunday and Monday, with highs in the low 80s. Thunderstorms both days. A peek at the extended shows, 81 Tuesday, 82 Wednesday, and 83 on Thursday. Right now, 66.

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0: Thunderstorms likely today, otherwise overcast skies. High temperatures reach up to 73. Southeasterly winds 8 to 15 miles per hour. Overcast skies again tonight, chance of thunderstorms, lows around 59. Overcast tomorrow, chance of thunderstorms, high temperatures reach up to 79. Temps above average Sunday and Monday with highs in the low 80s. Thunderstorms both days. A peek at the extended shows, 81 Tuesday, 82 Wednesday, and 83 on Thursday. Currently, 64.
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2: Weakness in the markets continues this morning. Listening to the American Ag Network, good morning. I'm Susan Littlefield. The signal on Iran and the war with the U.S. remains very much mixed. A deal reported over the weekend is followed by a couple days later by fresh attacks from both sides. And then yesterday, while the White House said a framework of a deal was ready to just waiting for President Trump's approval, the Secretary of Treasury said that there were several red lines that needed to be resolved. Old crop export sales for the week ending Thursday for corn net 1.015 million metric tons. That's down 30% on the four-week average. U.S. weather outlook is generally favorable with rains later this week in parts of the western corn belt, providing some welcome relief, though dryness concerns will continue to persist. Soybeans had their old crop weekly net export sales of 299,900 metric tons. That is up 41% from the four-week average. Numbers in a moment on the American Ag Network.
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2: July corn's trading down 5, 450 and 3 quarters. December 478 and a quarter down 4. July beans 1192 and a quarter down 2 and a quarter. And November 1193 and a quarter down 3 quarters. Soybean meal July 332.60 down 150. Oil July 77.62 up 92. Chicago wheat July 621 and a quarter down 2 and 3 quarters. Kansas City July 659 and 3 quarters down 5 and a half. As Minneapolis July 674 is down 3 and a quarter. Live cattle for June, 249.10, down 65. August, 240.57, down 42. August feeders, 351.50, down 152. September, 348.57, down 167. June lean hogs, 96.12, down 85. July, $100.82, down 130. Class 3 milk for June, 4 higher, 16.39. July at 16.75, up 4. That's a look to the markets. 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
1: News. I'm Sherry Preston. President Trump saying minutes ago he is meeting now in the White House Situation Room to make a final determination on whether the U.S. will sign that deal with Iran. Overnight, word came that a framework had been agreed to that would reopen the Strait of Hormuz. In Laos, one person has been rescued from that cave where several miners have been trapped for more than a week.
2: This is an extremely delicate operation. Each person will have to be brought to the surface one by one. Six additional divers have arrived to help with this rescue mission, and we're told that they needed thinner divers to reach the area where all of this is unfolding. So it does give you a sense of the terrain and how difficult this mission is.
1: ABC's Marcus Moore. A federal judge has temporarily blocked any payouts from that so-called anti-weaponization fund until a lawsuit brought by two January 6th police officers can run its course. Former Attorney General Pam Bondi on Capitol Hill answering questions about the release of the Epstein files. This is ABC News.
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2: Cloudy skies expected this afternoon, with thunderstorms likely. High temperatures reach up to 73. Southeasterly winds 10 to 15 miles per hour. Chance of thunderstorms tonight, lows dip down to about 59. Overcast skies. Chance of thunderstorms tomorrow, daytime highs approaching 79. Cloudy skies expected. Low 80s, Sunday and Monday, with storms possible both days. A peek at the extended shows, 81 Tuesday, 82 Wednesday, and 83 on Thursday. Currently, it's 66 degrees.

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0: Cloudy skies expected
1: this afternoon, with thunderstorms likely. High temperatures reach up to 73. Southeasterly winds, 10 to 15 miles per hour. Chance of thunderstorms tonight, lows dip down to about 59. Overcast skies. Chance of thunderstorms tomorrow, daytime highs approaching 79. Cloudy skies expected. Low 80s, Sunday and Monday, with storms possible both days. A peek at the extended shows, 81 Tuesday, 82 Wednesday, and 83 on Thursday. Currently, it's 66 degrees.
2: There was a flash sale this morning for soybeans. You're listening to the American Ag Network. Good morning, I'm Susan Littlefield. Now, this flash export sale of beans this morning, 197,000 metric tons to an unknown destination. A third of that is for the current marketing year, the rest for 26-27. Argentine's 25-26 soybean harvest has reached 84.6% complete, 10 percentage points ahead of a year earlier and 8 points ahead of the 5-year average, that according to the Buenos Aires Grain Exchange. Yields remain strong and the exchange left its crop forecast unchanged at 50.1 million metric tons. With the marketing year set to end this weekend, USDA reported net reductions of wheat export sales of 807,300 metric tons for old crop. There were net 26-27 sales of 1.058 million metric tons. Collectively, the sales should not be much of a market factor for today. Back with a look to the numbers in a moment on the American Ag Network.
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2: July corn down 7.5, trading 448 and a quarter. December 475 and three quarters, down 6.5. July beans 1186 and three quarters, down 7.75. And November 1190.5, down 3.5. Soybean meal July 330.10, down 4. The oil July up 126, 77.96. Chicago wheat July 612 and three quarters, down 11.25. Kansas City July 652.5, down 12.75. And Minneapolis July 667.25, down 1. Live cattle June 249, down 75. August 240.07, down 92. August feeders 350.10, down 292. September 346.97, down 327. June lean hogs 95.97, down 1. July $100 and a nickel, down 207. As for the Class 3 milk, we're looking at June 16.39 up 4, and July's up a nickel, 16.76. 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
1: ABC News, I'm Mike Dabusky. Iran now says that President Trump is misrepresenting the terms of a potential peace deal, according to the country's state-run news agency, specifically around issues involving the Strait of Hormuz and Iran's nuclear materials. Earlier today, President Trump said he was meeting with aides to decide whether to extend the ceasefire with Iran, a ceasefire that's already shown signs of breaking.
2: News of this potential short-term deal came just hours after the U.S. and Iran traded strikes, but still, the White House insists the ceasefire is holding. The vice president telling reporters, quote, ceasefires are always a little messy.
1: ABC's Mary Bruce. Pam Bondi on Capitol Hill today, the attorney general testifying before the House Oversight Committee about her department's release of the Epstein files. And five people are dead in Virginia after a bus careened into a work zone early this morning. More than 30 people were taken to the hospital in this incident. Police say the crash is under investigation. This is ABC News. A search for survivors of a suspected gas leak explosion at a Dallas apartment complex. Three people confirmed dead, including a child, in that blast yesterday. Meanwhile, the search for three bodies continues in Longview, Washington, where a chemical tank imploded this week, the blast killing 11 people there, injuring eight. In Laos, one of the seven people trapped in a flooded cave has now been rescued. ABC's Britt Clenett has what happens next.
3: Earlier, rescuers, they did say that a new plan may involve teaching them how to scuba dive so that they can actually make their own way out through very tight tunnels and murky waters. The divers are bringing supplies to the group of men, blankets, more water and electrolytes, and bringing back with them messages to their families. The miners telling their parents, wives and children to be strong and not to worry about them.
1: Two men there are still missing. And a successful launch for SpaceX last night. The Falcon 9 rocket now on its way to delivering 29 Starlink satellites to low Earth orbit. Mike Dabusky, ABC News.
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6: Chance of thunderstorms this afternoon. Otherwise, cloudy skies expected. Daytime highs approaching 73. Winds out of the southeast, 10 to 15 miles per hour. Cloudy skies again tonight. Chance for storms. Lows dip down to about 59. 79 tomorrow. Chance of thunderstorms. Temps above average. Sunday and Monday with highs in the low 80s. Storms both days. Taking a look at the extended forecast. 81 Tuesday, 82 Wednesday, and 83 on Thursday. Right now, 68. Okay.

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1: Broad-based pressuring grain and livestock trade. This is the American Ag Network. Jesse Allen with this market update. Arlen Suderman with StoneX joins us for midday commentary. Arlen, broad selling, maybe some end-of-the-month profit-taking in grains and livestock with soybean oil, the only exception showing substantial strength again on Friday.
2: Yeah, you're right on that. Demand for feedstock for biofuels remains strong. Part of it because the tightness in global fossil fuel supply raising demand for biofuel. Part of it simply because we have a strong biofuel program now from the EPA. And so plants need to go all out in order to supply the needed feedstock. So while we've built up a surplus of soybean oil over the last year while waiting for the EPA to announce it, those stocks are getting bought up pretty quickly. So soy oil seeing some real strength there. Weakness across the board in the other commodities, food and energy commodities, is largely related to what we're seeing out of the Middle East. It's the end of the month, yes. It's going into a weekend, yes. Here going into the weekend is that we're actually going to have a peace agreement with Iran, and that has crude oil at one-month lows and dragging the grain and oil seeds down with it, creating some headwinds for them as well. President Trump added to that with a Truth Social post mid-morning that saw more selling come into those markets. And it was hard to tell initially, is this a peace agreement or is this an ultimatum? Looks like it was more of an ultimatum, a part of his negotiating style. We're getting reports out of Iran that it's been rejected at this point, but the markets are still trading the possibility of what if we get it over the weekend. And so that's keeping the pressure on the grain and oil seeds as well as crude oil.
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1: 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This is the American Ag Network. 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

0: chance of thunderstorms this afternoon. Otherwise, cloudy skies expected. Daytime highs approaching 73. Winds out of the southeast, 10 to 15 miles per hour. Cloudy skies again tonight. Chance for storms. Lows dip down to about 59. 79 tomorrow. Chance of thunderstorms. Temps above average, 70 and Monday, with highs in the low 80s. Storms both days. Taking a look at the extended forecast, 81 Tuesday, 82 Wednesday, and 83 on Thursday. Right now, 68.
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2: John Deere right to repair settlement announced. You're listening to the American Ag Network of Jesse Allen with news of agriculture. John Deere has agreed to a $99 million settlement in a class action lawsuit regarding its right to repair policies, which allegedly restricted farmers' access to necessary diagnostic tools and software for equipment repairs. Austin Pfeiffer, an attorney with Ag Business Legal Strategies at Hiawatha, Iowa, says this agreement now gives farmers options.
3: I keep getting emails saying, Google settled this class action and you're entitled to a small amount of money. Or Facebook settled that class action and you're entitled to a small amount of money. Well, this is the same idea, but it's going to be a smaller class, so a lot bigger dollars per class member. So check your spam filter. You might see something. It's actually the notice of how you make a claim in this.
2: Pfeiffer notes this class action was brought about under antitrust law.
3: The settlement includes 10 years of access to certain John Deere tools and technologies that were previously restricted. And so the hope is that will allow farmers and independent repair shops to repair these John Deere tractors and combines and other equipment effectively and bring competition into the market.
2: And he acknowledges that the right to actually repair your own equipment is the headline here, but adds there is the monetary element as well.
3: The theory is that by restricting these repair tools, John Deere has been able to charge more than it would have in a competitive market. It's been monopolizing these tools and charging monopoly rents. And just like in the board game, when you have a monopoly, you charge more and you make more money. So that's the theory here.
2: Once again, attorney Austin Pfeiffer of Ag and Business Legal Strategies. This is the American Ag Network.
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0: about the DOJ's release of the Epstein files. The meeting was behind closed doors. ABC's Aaron Katursky has what we know so far.
1: We know from her opening statement, which was released, that she believes the Justice Department, as she led it, did what it was supposed to do and complied with the Transparency Act that required the release of all of these documents. She also said she left the particulars of it on her deputy, who's now the acting Attorney General, Todd Blanche.
0: Lawmakers in Louisiana have approved a new congressional map which eliminates one of the state's two majority black districts. Republican Governor Jeff Landry is expected to sign off on the new map. It comes after the Supreme Court moved to weaken the Voting Rights Act in a decision last month. This is ABC News. The U.S. had been readying a plan to create a facility in Kenya designed to treat Americans who were infected with Ebola. But now it appears that plan is on ice, with the Kenyan High Court temporarily suspending those plans, saying that anyone infected by or exposed to the Ebola virus would not be allowed inside Kenyan borders. A new lawsuit against the genetic testing company 23andMe alleges the company didn't do enough to safeguard customers' private information during a data breach 3 years ago.
2: The lawsuit also claims 23andMe downplayed the breach, saying it was doing everything possible to protect customers' data while hackers were already selling information, including ancestry and genetic health details, on the dark web and demanding a ransom. We have reached out to 23andMe for comment and have not heard back yet.
0: ABC's Stephanie Ramos. And nine protesters were arrested today outside of Delaney Hall, that migrant detention facility in Newark, New Jersey. Mike Dubusky, ABC News.
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0: ABC News, I'm Mike Dubusky. Pam Bondi, the former attorney general, wrapping up 4 hours on Capitol Hill today, facing questions from lawmakers about the DOJ's release of the Epstein files. The meeting was behind closed doors. ABC's Aaron Katursky has what we know so far.
1: We know from her opening statement, which was released, that she believes the Justice Department, as she led it, did what it was supposed to do and complied with the Transparency Act that required the release of all of these documents. She also said she left the particulars of it on her deputy, who's now the acting Attorney General, Todd Blanche.
0: Lawmakers in Louisiana have approved a new congressional map which eliminates one of the state's two majority black districts. Republican Governor Jeff Landry is expected to sign off on the new map. It comes after the Supreme Court moved to weaken the Voting Rights Act in a decision last month. This is ABC News. The U.S. had been readying a plan to create a facility in Kenya designed to treat Americans who were infected with Ebola. But now it appears that plan is on ice, with the Kenyan High Court temporarily suspending those plans, saying that anyone infected by or exposed to the Ebola virus would not be allowed inside Kenyan borders. A new lawsuit against the genetic testing company 23andMe alleges the company didn't do enough to safeguard customers' private information during a data breach 3 years ago.
2: The lawsuit also claims 23andMe downplayed the breach, saying it was doing everything possible to protect customers' data while hackers were already selling information, including ancestry and genetic health details, on the dark web and demanding a ransom. We have reached out to 23andMe for comment and have not heard back yet.
0: ABC's Stephanie Ramos. And nine protesters were arrested today outside of Delaney Hall, that migrant detention facility in Newark, New Jersey. Mike Dubusky, ABC News.

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2: Highs around 73 this afternoon under overcast skies with a chance for storms. Winds out of the east, 10 to 15 miles an hour. Cloudy skies expected. Tonight, chance of thunderstorms. Lows around 59. Chance of thunderstorms. Tomorrow, highs around 79. Cloudy skies expected. Slight chance for storms Sunday and Monday with highs in the low 80s. A peak at the extended shows 81 Tuesday, 82 Wednesday, and 83 on Thursday. Currently, 70.

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5: 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Contact Seth Maris for details, 402-615-1204. 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Expo with loud pipes and burnouts. Kids pedal races at 2 p.m. Studio A dancers. Kenny Jonick Orchestra. And Mark Villadal playing 11 to 5. A meal from 11 to 5 of pork roast, sauerkraut, and dumplings. All proceeds go to local charities. Call Ron Cluck, 402-615-3964. Or Matt Bailey, 402-615-0376.
6: 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Chemigation permits issued in 2025 will expire on June 1st, 2026. 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

0: Highs around 73 this afternoon under overcast skies with a chance for storms. Winds out of the east, 10 to 15 miles an hour. Cloudy skies expected. Tonight, chance of thunderstorms. Lows around 59. Chance of thunderstorms. Tomorrow, highs around 79. Cloudy skies expected. Slight chance for storms Sunday and Monday with highs in the low 80s. A peak at the extended shows 81 Tuesday, 82 Wednesday, and 83 on Thursday. Currently 70.
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2: Sell-off continues for the grains today amid hopes of reopening the Strait of Hormuz. Good afternoon. You're listening to the American Ag Network. I'm Susan Littlefield. We are seeing that pressure from the crude oil and a favorable Midwest weather outlook as well. USDA reported a fresh flash export sale of soybeans this morning, 197,000 metric tons to an unknown destination. A third of that is for the current marketing year. The rest is for 26-27. And speaking of Midwest weather, it looks generally favorable with generally dry, though not completely dry, conditions persisting over the next 2 weeks. World Weather says that there are parts of northern Illinois, southeastern Wisconsin, northwest Indiana, and southwest Michigan that need a moisture boost and are at a risk of becoming too dry. Recent rains have brought some relief to the northwest Corn Belt, but more is needed. Back to take a look at where our market numbers are trading for this Friday afternoon. This is the American Ag Network.
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4: The beef outlook for May is bullish but cautious. Demand remains strong, yet rising fuel costs and weaker consumer sentiment may weigh on volume. Middle meats show mixed trends. Ribeyes have weakened seasonally, recently 14% cheaper than a year ago. Ribs and strip loins, however, are poised to advance 15% into June. Typical steak value alternatives such as top butts, ball tips, and tri-tips are seeing steeper spring price increases, while briskets, flanks, and skirts combined to 38% higher values than a year ago. Grilling season and ground beef support suggest cutout values should continue to rise, poised against current record-high Fed cattle values.
3: To get the CAB Insider in your inbox, sign up at CABcattle.com.
2: July corn now down 10 and a quarter, 445 and a half. December, 473 and a half, down 8 and 3 quarters. July beans, 1183 and 3 quarters, down 10 and 3 quarters. And November, 1187, down 7. Soybean meal for July, 329.50, down 460. Oil, July, 77.74, up 104. Chicago wheat, July, 610 and a quarter, down 13 and 3 quarters. Kansas City, July, 15 and 3.

0: Quarters lower, 649.5 in Minneapolis, July 661, down 16.25. Live cattle, June 248.60, down 115. August 239.57, down 142. August feeders, 349.42, down 360. September 346.20, down 405. June lean hogs, 95.70, 127 lower. July's down 247 at 99.65. Class 3 June milk now down 14, 16.21, and July 16.68, down 3. 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
1: ABC News, I'm Mike Dubusky. Former Attorney General Pam Bondi was on Capitol Hill earlier today answering questions from the House Oversight Committee about the DOJ's release of the Epstein files. The U.S. and Iran remain at odds over a temporary peace agreement as President Trump weighs whether to extend the ceasefire with that country. ABC's Ian Pannell says the fighting between Israel and Hezbollah continued today as well.
2: We've seen strikes in Beirut. We've seen strikes elsewhere against Hezbollah. Israel insists it's only striking Hezbollah targets, but the Lebanese authorities have repeatedly pointed to evidence suggesting that first responders and civilians have also been killed in some of these strikes. And Israel's not really making any bones about it. We've had the IDF today talking about expanding operations.
1: And Louisiana has approved a new congressional map ahead of this fall's midterm elections. It eliminates one of the state's two majority black districts. This is ABC News.
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2: Highs around 73 this afternoon under overcast skies with a chance for storms. Winds out of the east, 10 to 15 miles an hour. Cloudy skies expected. Tonight, chance of thunderstorms. Lows around 59. Chance of thunderstorms. Tomorrow, highs around 79. Cloudy skies expected. Slight chance for storms Sunday and Monday with highs in the low 80s. A peak at the extended shows 81 Tuesday, 82 Wednesday, and 83 on Thursday. Currently, it's 72 degrees.

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0: Highs around 73 this afternoon under overcast skies with a chance for storms. Winds out of the east, 10 to 15 miles an hour. Cloudy skies expected. Tonight, chance of thunderstorms. Lows around 59. Chance of thunderstorms. Tomorrow, highs around 79. Cloudy skies expected. Slight chance for storms. Sunday and Monday, with highs in the low 80s. A peak at the extended shows 81 Tuesday, 82 Wednesday, and 83 on Thursday. Currently, it's 72 degrees.
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2: It was a struggle within the markets for today. You're listening to the American Ag Network. I'm Susan Littlefield, and good afternoon. So corn market actually took a beating to end the week. Export sales this morning were slightly disappointing, coming in at the bottom of expectations at 1.015 million metric tons. Cumulative sales were up 26% from last year at 3.184 billion bushels and needs to average just 6.8 million bushels a week, that to reach the USDA's target at the end of August. Soybeans showed some weakness as well today. Soybean sales were within expectations at 299,900 metric tons. Commitments were down 18% lower than this time last year at 1.458 billion bushels, but needed to average only 5 million bushels per week for the remainder of the marketing year. Now, a biofuel refinery in Kyiv is partially destroyed in a Russian missile strike that happened yesterday. That's grinding operations to a halt as damage is assessed. Wheat, well, it fell to double digits as this morning's export sales showed old crop sales essentially being rolled to new crop with a net cancellation, 807,300 metric tons. New crop sales were 1.058 million metric tons. Now looking at French wheat, conditions fell from last week as soft wheat now rated 78% good to excellent. Corn, well, they continue to fall. The high beef prices have changed some consumer demand just a bit. Hormel says increased chicken and turkey demand led to higher than expected earnings for them in the second quarter. The Trump administration has hinted a possible executive action to lower the cost for consumers. As hogs put up little resistance, traded negotiations with Mexico are highlighting an automobile industry currently, but actually maintaining a positive relationship is critical when it comes to the ag sector. Mexico, by the way, accounts for nearly 45% of all U.S. pork exports. Closing numbers after this on the American Ag Network. It's time again for the Nebraska Corn Minute. I'm Susan Littlefield. As we wrap up the month of May and the celebration of Renewable Fuels Month, the summer driving season has officially begun, and Nebraskans encouraged to take advantage of affordable renewable fuel options at the pump. Renewable Fuels Month was recognized in Nebraska by the Nebraska Corn Board, Nebraska Ethanol Board, Nebraska Sorghum Board, Nebraska Soybean Board, and Renewable Fuels Nebraska to highlight the economic, environmental, and consumer benefits of biofuels such as ethanol, biodiesel, and renewable diesel. Brandon Honeycutt, who is chairman of the Nebraska Corn Board, said by choosing ethanol-blended fuels, consumers can lower fuel costs, reduce their environmental impact, and support Nebraska corn farmers. And according to the Renewable Fuels Association, ethanol saves U.S. drivers more than $50 billion annually, or an average of 39 cents per gallon. Celebrating Renewable Fuels Month in the state, this is a Nebraska Corn Minute. July corn trades down 9 at 446 and 3 quarters. December closes 7 and a quarter lower, 475. July beans 1186 and 3 quarters, down 7 and 3 quarters. And November 1190, down 4. Soybean meal for July 329.80, down 430. Oil July up 102, 77.72. Chicago wheat July 610 and a half, down 13 and a half. Kansas City July 649 and 3 quarters, down 15 and a half. As Minneapolis, July 663, down 13. June live cattle 248.25, down 150. August 239.05, that is down 195. August feeders 348.42, down 460. And September 345.35, down 490. June lean hogs 95.85, down 112. July 99.50, that down 262. Class 3 milk, June, down 12, 1623, unchanged July, 1671. 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
1: ABC News, I'm Mike Dabowski. President Trump is laying out his requirements for a short-term peace agreement with Iran.
2: And they include Iran agreeing to never have a nuclear weapon, taking out, terminating all of their mines in the Strait of Hormuz. The enriched uranium then would also be

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2: Highs around 73 this afternoon under overcast skies with a chance for storms. Winds out of the east, 10 to 15 miles an hour. Cloudy skies expected. Tonight, chance of thunderstorms. Lows around 59. Chance of thunderstorms. Tomorrow, highs around 79. Cloudy skies expected. Slight chance for storms Sunday and Monday with highs in the low 80s. A peak at the extended shows 81 Tuesday, 82 Wednesday, and 83 on Thursday. Currently, it's 72 degrees.

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10: I've always been the kind of man who doesn't believe in strings,

0: A chance for storms. Winds out of the southeast, 8 to 15 miles an hour. High of 81. Tomorrow, chance of thunderstorms. Cloudy tomorrow night, chance for storms, 61. Temps a bit above average, Sunday and Monday, with highs in the low 80s to the mid 80s. Storms both days. Taking a look at the extended forecast, 81 Tuesday, 82 Wednesday, and 83 on Thursday. Right now, it's 73 degrees.
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The Norfolk Lodge and Suites was fantastic. Thank you to all the staff who give of themselves to carry out our mission statement, to love and serve our guests.

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1: ABC News, I'm Mike Dubosky. Iranian officials say President Trump is mischaracterizing what's in a short-term peace proposal between the two countries. Neither side so far has officially signed off on the agreement, with sticking points around Iran's nuclear program and the Strait of Hormuz.
2: That really does put back into question how serious this potential deal is. And right now, based on the rhetoric coming from Tehran, it doesn't seem like it's even close to being over the finish line.
1: ABC's Christiane Cordero. One miner has been rescued in Laos, part of a group of people who've been trapped in a flooded cave for more than a week now. ABC's Marcus Moore.
3: They're taking them out one by one. And so we know that one person has been brought to the surface. And so there's every sense that this could go on for quite some time and that it will be quite difficult.
1: That one miner is said to be doing well. Six other people remain in the cave, but authorities only know the location of four of them. This is ABC News.
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6: Lows dip down to about 61 tonight under cloudy skies with a chance of thunderstorms. Southeast winds 8 to 15 miles an hour. Chance of thunderstorms tomorrow 81. Overcast skies tomorrow night. Thunderstorms likely. Lows level off around 61. Temperatures a bit above average Sunday and Monday with highs from the low 80s to the mid 80s. Storms both days. Taking a look at the extended forecast, 81 Tuesday, 82 Wednesday, and 83 on Thursday. Right now, it's 73 degrees.

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0: Lows dip down to about 61 tonight under cloudy skies with a chance of thunderstorms. Southeast winds 8 to 15 miles an hour. Chance of thunderstorms tomorrow 81. Overcast skies tomorrow night. Thunderstorms likely. Lows level off around 61. Temperatures a bit above average Sunday and Monday with highs from the low 80s to the mid 80s. Storms both days. Taking a look at the extended forecast, 81 Tuesday, 82 Wednesday, and 83 on Thursday. Right now, it's 73 degrees.
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1: ABC News, I'm Mike Dubusky. President Trump says he wants a short-term peace agreement with Iran to include reopening the Strait of Hormuz and commitments from that country around its nuclear program. But Iran says the president is mischaracterizing the deal, according to state media.
2: They're pushing back on these points that the president put out in that social media post and laying out their own demands for what a short-term agreement would be. And they include having some control over traffic in the Strait of Hormuz. They want to see $12 billion in frozen assets released to Iran before they agree to anything. They are not willing to commit to turning over that enriched uranium. And also, they're putting Lebanon back on the front burner, saying that there has to be a complete ceasefire there in order to get an agreement between the U.S. and Iran.
1: ABC's Karen Travers. And a federal judge now says President Trump's name must come off the Kennedy Center, ruling the decision has to come from Congress.

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2: Lows dip down to about 61 tonight under cloudy skies with a chance of thunderstorms. Southeast winds 8 to 15 miles an hour. Chance of thunderstorms tomorrow 81. Overcast skies tomorrow night. Thunderstorms likely. Lows level off around 61. Temperatures a bit above average Sunday and Monday with highs from the low 80s to the mid 80s. Storms both days. Taking a look at the extended forecast, 81 Tuesday, 82 Wednesday, and 83 on Thursday. Right now, it's 73 degrees.

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0: chance of thunderstorms. Overnight, otherwise, overcast skies. Lows dip down to about 61. Winds out of the southeast, 8 to 15 miles an hour. Cloudy skies expected again. Saturday, chance of thunderstorms. High temperatures reach up to 81. Cloudy skies expected. Saturday night, thunderstorms likely. Lows dip down to about 61. Temps a bit above average Sunday and Monday, with highs from the low 80s to the mid 80s. Thunderstorms possible both days. Right now, it's 72 degrees.
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1: ABC News, I'm Mike Dabowski. President Trump has still made no announcement on whether he'll extend the ceasefire with Iran as the two sides try to work out a short-term peace agreement. ABC's Ian Panel.
2: We have been here before, in fact, at least four or five occasions. We've been told that a deal was close at hand, only for it not to materialize. It's not just President Trump who needs to sign off on it. Also, the Supreme Leader of Iran, Mujtaba Khamenei, needs to agree to it.
1: The president met with his team in the situation room for about 2 hours today to make a final

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2: Chance thunderstorms overnight, otherwise overcast skies. Lows dip down to about 61. Winds out of the southeast, 8 to 15 miles an hour. Cloudy skies expected again Saturday. Chance of thunderstorms. High temperatures reach up to 81. Cloudy skies expected Saturday night. Thunderstorms likely. Lows dip down to about 61. Temps a bit above average Sunday and Monday, with highs from the low 80s to the mid 80s. Thunderstorms possible both days. Right now, 73.

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1: ABC News, I'm Dave Packer. A judge temporarily pausing payments from the Trump administration's so-called anti-weaponization fund created to offer compensation for those who claim to have been wronged by the Biden administration. After meeting with his team in the Situation Room for about 2 hours to make a final determination about a deal with Iran, President Trump tonight has made no announcement of any decision. And President Trump now saying he has no interest in renovating the Kennedy Center. This after a federal judge halted plans to renovate the center and ordered that the president's name be removed from it. In Washington state, more victims of the rupture of a massive paper mill chemical tank have been found. Fire Chief Brad Hanning.
2: A community gathers to pray for.
1: He says two workers remain unaccounted for in that incident. One miner has been successfully rescued from a cave in Laos after being trapped for a week. But